0: Panlasang Pinoy has listed 31 of what they call insanely delicious adobo recipes. There's the traditional chicken adobo, simple, made with chicken, soy sauce, vinegar, garlic, peppercorns, and bay leaves. There's adobo that varies in color and taste, adobong dilaw, adobong pula, at adobong puti. At hindi lang lutong chicken or pork, may adobong tahong, adobong kangkong, and chicken feet adobo. The New York Times once shared on Twitter a simple chicken adobo recipe as comfort food to cook in the middle of winter. The Food Network had its own adobo recipe, and there is apparently a Spanish chicken adobo with chocolate. This humble but iconic adobo is not without controversy. Wikipedia says a Trade Department once announced plans to standardize the most popular Filipino dishes to make them easier to promote, starting with the adobo. Maraming hindi natuwa at binatikos ang plano. The agency did a 180, said it's not mandatory and will only be done as a benchmark to define a basic traditional recipe para malaman kung tunay na Filipino dish pag nasa international setting. The adobo has been honored abroad, was runner-up in the Best Nouveau Street Food in the 2010 LA Street Food Fest. Philippine Primer says Chef Gordon Ramsay picked a pork adobo burger in Good Morning America's Battle of the Burgers in 2017. One can say the mix of flavors and spices of this iconic dish is a perfect foil for the Filipino character. It has certainly come a long way and has endured all this time. Simple or fusion elaborate version, the adobo remains to warm hearts and please palates. And bringing Tatak Pinoy to the world, just a bonus.
1: Yan ang Pinoy kultura, because our culture is cool.
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1: Time to celebrate kulturang Pinoy. 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
5: Isang nakagawian ng mga Pilipino na medyo di na natin namamasdan ngayon ay ang pagmamano sa ating mga nakatatanda. 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Whether you're lola, lolo, nanay, tatay, ate, kuya, or it's practiced all year round as a form of greeting, usually upon entering an elder's house or attending family reunions. 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

0: ni VP Sara. 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Because in the first place, this person is not competent enough to testify kung napunta nga yung pera sa bulsa ni VP Sara. Ang sasabihin lang niya, based on the documents, napunta dito. O based on the documents, wala dito sa, walang napunta sa account ni Sara. Kasi yun lang yung dokumento niya.
1: Yes.
0: Diba? Kamukha din yung kay Senator Padilla. Senator Padilla, hindi ko rin alam yan kasi hindi ko naman sakop yan ng aking, hindi sakop yan ng aking pag-audit. Yes. Ang auditing lang naman, Leslie, I don't know, is based on the documents presented to you.
1: Tama.
0: Oh, you don't go around. Okay, do you verify? Kasi there was a question yesterday. Parang, did you get to verify kung itong mga taong ito existing or not? Parang, hindi naman po sakop yun ng ano ko ng trabaho namin.
1: Tama.
0: Which is true. Ang trabaho lang niya is to audit based on the documents you presented. Ngayon, kung kulang, sasabihin niya, babalik na sa'yo, kulang yan, you comply. O mag-comply. O nag-comply, sabi niya, may nag-comply, acknowledgement receipts lang daw. AR.
1: Yes.
0: Hindi siya OR, ha? It's AR. Acknowledgement receipts po, isang papel, you can do that anytime, na halimbawa, ako si Attorney Marismo na tinanggap ko ang halagang 50 mil birang pagawa ng affidavit of loss.
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0: 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There's no way to verify that except kung tawagin mo yung taong gumawa nun, di ba?
1: Yes.
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0: Pero hindi pa siya masyado nag-testify.
1: Hindi pa. I think today she will...
0: Wala tayo ngayon because it's Thursday. Monday.
1: Sa Monday, day 14 on Monday. May tanong dito, Attorney Maris. Can the prosecution file a clarificatory motion to resolve confusion regarding the Senate's vote to return the articles of impeachment for compliance certifications? Ano ibig sabihin dito?
0: Ano na?
1: Can the prosecution file a clarificatory motion to resolve confusion regarding the Senate's vote to return the articles of impeachment for compliance certification? Kasi, in the matter of jurisdiction and continuance, despite the technical and procedural debates surrounding the 18-5-0 vote to return the articles. Senator Chis Escudero emphasized that the impeachment court remains active and holds jurisdiction, meaning regular trial proceedings and examinations continue. Parang meron silang...
0: Hindi, okay. To make the long story short, sa binasa mo.
1: Uh-oh.
0: Actually, Leslie, do you remember merong nilabas na decision ng Supreme Court yesterday? This is regarding the, parang ang gusto ng company VP Sara is to, i-dismiss, i-recall itong impeachment. Kasi nga, merong issues doon sa pag-submit ng articles of impeachment doon sa Senate.
1: Okay.
0: Ano sabi ng Supreme Court? That's already mooted.
1: Uh-oh.
0: Because of the what's going on right now. We are already at trial number...
1: We're on the second week.
0: Hindi, what trial is that? 14? 12? I don't know.
1: Yes, yeah,
0: 13, so nakakailan 13. Na 13? Uh-oh. So it's already mooted by the circumstances and the of the circumstances. Kaya mooted na academic na yan. Ano, dinismiss yun. So ganun lang po yun. Parang yan din yung ano yun yung isinampang kaso ni attorney from the camp of VP Sara na questioning the yung

At para sa update mula sa BCDA, and that would like to state the message. The basis conversion and development BCDA on Wednesday, August 5, met with municipal government of Capas led by Mayor Roseler Rodriguez to continue discussions on the vision for the proposed Pax Silica innovation ecosystem in New Clark City, Tarlac, and the initiatives that will support its balance and responsible development for the environment and for the benefit of local communities. During the meeting, BCDA outlined how the proposed hub can attract advanced industries and high-value investments to New Clark City while creating quality jobs and new opportunities for local businesses. The state-run firm also presented plans for modern agriculture projects and livelihood initiatives that will benefit local residents and farmers within New Clark City. The municipal government of Capas expressed its appreciation for BCDA's plans and welcomed the innovation hub's potential to generate long-term economic opportunities and improve the lives of

matalo itong si Alicia Parks. And after niyang mag-break for 3-2, she only gave up 4 points after that hanggang matapos yung laban. At tinapos niya itong kanyang second round match with a perfect service hold. Her next opponent is going to be Katie McNally. Isa ulit American na tinalo yung nanalo ng Wimbledon na si Linda Noskova, the number 6 seed dito sa Toronto, 7-6 and 6-1. Sabado, araw po ng Sabado, ang round of 32 match ni Alex Iala. Dahil bukas sa schedule ay yung kanyang magiging doubles match kasama si Venus Williams. Now, in the singles, kung manalo si Alex against Katie McNally, ang posible niyang makalaban in the round of 16 ay either si Taylor Townsend ng USA or etong si number 12 seed mula sa Switzerland na si Belinda Bencic. 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So, yan ang kailangan pagdaanan ni Alex Iala para makuha yung back-to-back WTA Tour level titles, this time in a WTA 1000 event. Now, in other results in women's singles, Jessica Pegula is through to the third round matapos talunin si Magdalena Freck ng Poland, 3-6, 6-3 and 6-1. So, second straight victory ni Pegula laban kay Freck dahil tinalo din niya to sa Washington, also in 3 sets. Meanwhile, si Coco Gauff naman, tinalo yung kanyang fellow American, si Kayla Day, 6-2 and 7-5. Si Naomi Osaka defeated Pana Udvardi, 6-2 and 6-4. Now, other winners, Mira Andreeva, 6-love, 6-2 laban kay Karolina Pliskova. 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Number 12, Belinda Bencic defeated Sloane Stephens, 6-3, 6-1. At si number 2, Elena Rybakina, 6-3, 5-7, 6-4 win laban kay Daria Kasatkina. Di pa tayo in the men's side nitong National Bank Open. Ngayon, yung women's tournament ginaganap sa Toronto, Canada. Etong men's tournament ay nasa Montreal sa Canada. Kung sa women's singles, yung mga top-seeded players ay umabante sa third round. Dito naman sa men's singles, maraming mga top-seeded players ang nalagas, ang nasilat in the round of 64. At ang pinakamalaking panalo dyan ay itinala ni Talon Griekspoor, the biggest upset dito sa National Bank Open.

0: Radyo Pilipinas 1 o Radyo Pilipinas. At sa TV, sa free TV, via joint corporation of PTV at ng RP1, TV Plus Channel 3 at Affordable Box Channels 45 to 49. Kasama natin ang ating mga kapatid mula sa Muslim Care Malaysia, coming from straight from Malaysia. Our president ng Muslim Care Malaysia, Haji Zulkifli Wahijan. Kasama din natin si Ambassador of Muslim Care Malaysia, Professor Dr. Muhammad Mizan Aslam, and Secretary General of MCM, Muslim Care Malaysia, Safwan bin Ujar. 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Assalamu alaikum, brothers.
1: Waalaikumsalam.
0: Thank you very much for visiting our humble program here in Radyo Pilipinas, and we're very thankful to have you in our program. First and foremost, I would like you gentlemen, brothers, to introduce yourselves, starting from sir. Yes, sir. Sir Aslam.
2: Okay, all right. Baik, bismillahirrahmanirrahim. Assalamualaikum warahmatullahi wabarakatuh. Thank you, Brother Nuruddin. So, my name is Professor Dr. Muhammad Mizan bin Aslam. I'm actually currently attached to United Arab Emirates University in Abu Dhabi.
0: Masya Allah. Right?
2: Mm-hmm. But I'm originally from Malaysia. I'm also representing Muslim Care Malaysia abroad. Right? Alhamdulillah, my field is on countering violent extremism. Okay, and also involved in humanitarian activities with Muslim Care Malaysia.
0: Okay. Yes, sir.
3: Okay. Assalamualaikum. My name Ahmad Safwan bin Ujar, and I'm Secretary General of Muslim Care Malaysia. Previously working as engineer, and since 2031, decide to focus on humanitarian activities.
0: Yep. Inshallah. Alhamdulillah. Yep. Yes, sir.
1: Okay, first of all, thank you very much, Brother Nurin, for giving us opportunity to share our...
0: Sir, can you go close to the mic? Yeah. Sorry.
1: My name is Zulkifli Wahijan. Now I'm the president of Muslim Care. Before I full-time in this organization, I was in Petronas Petroleum National Berhad, the Malaysian oil company, as the project manager for... I worked there for 25 years.
0: MashaAllah, Alhamdulillah. And...
4: I am Abdul Fahad Ibrahim. I am currently the administrator of Masjid Al-Ikhlas. I am in partnership with Colonel Moksir. I am with the Imam Council of the Philippines and the Salam Police.
0: Ayan, mashallah, alhamdulillah. Brothers, our brothers from Malaysia, who, anyone from your end can answer. What is Muslim Care Malaysia?
1: Okay. Assalamualaikum. Okay, actually it started with the tsunami Aceh in 2000.
0: Aceh, Indonesia.
1: Yeah, yeah. Aceh, Indonesia. It happened on 26 December 2004. So in the first week of January 2005, we are a group of people from we are from Petronas. So
0: MashaAllah, we are the big company.
1: We give help to the people in Aceh. When we saw the big destruction and I think 200,000 death toll during that time, and when we see the poverty and see the destruction and also the very big damage, it triggered us, you know. So we have to be prepared at that time. And we saw at that time many non-government organizations from all over the world, from West countries, from US, from UK, from big organization. So we at that time it triggered that we have an idea to establish a group, a Muslim group.
0: So by that time you still do not have the Muslim Care. So it's just individuals from Malaysia that wants to help Indonesia.
1: In our mind, so that one day we have an NGO that can help people around the world.
0: MashaAllah.
1: Alhamdulillah.
0: That's so such a great problem to deal with.
1: Alhamdulillah, when we returned to Malaysia, we group the people, and also alhamdulillah within 1 year, in 2006 we established
0: Muslim Care
1: Malaysia. So until now MCM. We are already 21 years existence. So
0: 21 years in existence already. MashaAllah. Alhamdulillah.
1: So, we managed to help more than 50 countries around the world,
0: mm-hmm.
1: from you know, from South America to Africa to Europe to until North New Zealand, in New Zealand and Australia.
0: There, MashaAllah.
1: So with that, our vision is to be a leading international NGO of choice. Our vision, and our mission is empowering people from humanity, empowering people from poverty, empowering people from ignorance and destruction via integrated intervention. This is our mission.
0: So, Alhamdulillah.
1: So and Alhamdulillah, so we managed to build masjid or Islamic centers or maybe schools in 13 countries.
0: Mm-hmm.
1: But in some countries there are more than one. And in Japan we have 4+1, 4 already existed.
0: And we're talking centers. About big masjids.
1: Yeah, masjid.
0: Not and the small ones. Is
1: in the completion process. In it will be officiated in November this year. So 5 in Japan. The most our Islamic centers are in Japan. The rest maybe we have one in Brazil, one in Poland, Warsaw. 2 in United Kingdom,
0: mm-hmm.
1: in Africa we have in Tanzania, in Chad, and in Nigeria, in Palestine also, in Syria, in Turkey, in Pakistan, in Cambodia.
0: MashaAllah, you are the MCM is all over the world.
1: Yeah, Alhamdulillah. And okay. In Auckland, New Zealand. So inshallah, the latest project for good news for.
0: Okay, we'll save that good news. Huh? We'll be back after the azan, and we'll talk about others with regards on how MCM is helping the Muslims here in the Philippines. Anyways, we'll just give way to the azan for the Aisha prayer, and we'll be back right after.

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